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It's L.A. Dave and your drive on a Tuesday afternoon. Stand by, I'll tell you how you can win some Ron White tickets to Chumash Casino Resort coming up after Simple Minds on Cruise 103.3.

0: Cruise 103.3 classic hits for the Central Coast. Don't you forget about me. It's L.A. Dave and your drive. I hope you're doing well as you're heading home on this Tuesday afternoon. Hey, don't forget, you can win your tickets to see Ron White. 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
2: May still be trying to get this broken down big rig out of the roadway. It was in Camarillo on the 101 northbound at Central, just before Central. That big rig was stuck in the left lane. Things were kind of sluggish from Lewis Road. In Santa Barbara, the 101 southbound from Castillo Street to Sheffield Drive was downright slow. Some real heavy traffic through there. And the road work, it continues on the north end southbound 101. The off-ramps to Cabrillo Boulevard shut down. From the Traffic Center, I'm Randy Foley.
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0: 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Crazy little thing called Love and Queen and L.A. Dave and your drive, getting you home on a Tuesday afternoon. Hey, I want to remind you, Night Train's back here tomorrow morning, 6 a.m. to get your day started. I'm going to check out and head home and enjoy the rest of the evening, and you do the same. Be safe getting home. We'll check traffic for you, and another great hour of music is coming your way next. Night Train tomorrow morning, 6 a.m. I'll see you, too. 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
2: The Camarillo on the 101 northbound at Central. That's where the big rig was stalled out. Tractor trailer broken down in the left turn lane of the off-ramp. This is causing traffic to back up on the freeway, so it's a pretty sluggish drive all the way back to Lewis Road. In Santa Barbara, the 101 southbound from Castillo Street to Sheffield Drive, pretty heavy traffic. And road work continues on the north and southbound 101, the off-ramps to Cabrillo Boulevard. From the Traffic Center, I'm Randy Fuller.
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1: And some trouble come up now in Thousand Oaks on the northbound 101 before the 23. It's a crash on the right shoulder. Both vehicles involved are on the right shoulder. Traffic a little bit slow from Hampshire in Camarillo, the 101 northbound at Central. That's a broken down big rig. It's been stuck in the left turn lane of the off-ramp pretty much all afternoon, and the ride has been pretty much sluggish from Lewis Road all afternoon on the northbound 101. From the Traffic Center, I'm Randy Fuller.
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1: In Thousand Oaks on the 101 northbound before the 23, we had a crash over on the right shoulder. Things were slowing from around Hampshire, not a whole lot of slowing, a little bit of a snag for your drive, though. In Camarillo, the 101 northbound at Central, that broken down Big Ridge may still be blocking the left turn lane of that off-ramp, causing a sluggish ride from Lewis Road. And in Goleta, now the 217 westbound, the Hollister on-ramp is blocked by a stall. The only lane on that ramp. From the traffic center, I'm Randy Fuller.
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1: In Thousand Oaks, the problem cleared up on the northbound 101 before the 23. It's cleared and out of the way now, not even causing any slowing anymore. In Camarillo, same situation for the northbound 101 at Central. That big rig that was stuck in the off-ramp all day, it's not there anymore, no backup behind it anymore. Santa Barbara did have some tough traffic. It's getting a little bit better, but we're still looking at sluggish traffic, at least from the southbound 101 from Castillo Street to Sheffield Drive. From the Traffic Center, I'm Randy Fuller.
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1: Bunnin Chevrolet in Santa Paula and Fillmore present our national anthem. A salute to the men and women currently serving and to those who have served our country in the armed forces from a grateful nation.

0: Classic hits for the Central Coast Cruise, 103.3 Night Train. Good morning. You know, since we're now officially in fall, they came out with a list. The best songs for fall. Looking at the top five here, what do we got? Harvest Moon by Neil Young. All Too Well by Taylor Swift. Autumn in New York, Billie Holiday. Anything by Billie Holiday. September Grass from James Taylor and Autumn Leaves from Sinatra. Moon Dance from Van Morrison also made the list. Not bad. I could live with that.
1: Cruise News.
2: Police are investigating the deaths of an elderly couple found in their home in Newbury Park. After receiving a call from a concerned family member, police forced their way into the home and found the bodies of 89-year-old Alexander Tukulski and his 86-year-old wife, Kazia. No cause of death has been released, but police say that a gun was found at the scene. They also said this appears to be isolated. A new poll shows support from Californians slipping for a couple of presidential candidates. 37% say they'd be excited about Gavin Newsom running, down from 48%. Support for former Vice President Kamala Harris went down from 41% to 28%. Chinese President Xi Jinping will be in Washington, D.C. today, kicking off his first visit to the nation's capital in a decade. Sports: Angels lost to the Athletics 9-7. Dodgers beat the Padres 7-0. 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I'm Alan.
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1: Got a great drive so far on the 101, the Ventura Freeway. It is trouble-free and moving full speed ahead through Ventura County. No problems to report anywhere. 118 looking good both ways. A little eastbound slowing coming out of Satakoy from Highway 126. Highway 126 between the 101 and the 5 from Ventura to the Castaic Junction. Looking good both ways. No trouble and no slowing. From the Traffic Center, I'm Alan Lee.
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Coming up, there is a new pose that apparently all the celebrities are doing now. It is a term, too. It's called the boob rest. Yep, that is a new pose. We'll talk about the boob rest next. 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

0: classic hits for the Central Coast Cruise 103.3 Night Trainer. You know what was the, all the craze at one time? Like the duck face trend in the photos. All that crap. There's a new pose now that all the celebs are using. Casually placing their hands near their chest, collarbone, or bone or neck area. And it's a little flirty, they say, but mostly it projects a vibe of, oh, hey, you caught me off guard. Let me just daintily place my hand here while you take this photo. Some are even more dramatic with a full-blown boob grab. Some say they love the pose because it gives them something to do with their hands. Guys may like seeing the pose because it's sexy, projects confidence, but women see it as a chance to show off details, including their nails and jewelry. Well, that's true. You got to do that. And yes, it can also highlight their cleavage. One person joked, the older you get, the lower your hands will go. This is true.
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2: Police are investigating the deaths of an elderly couple found in their home in Newbury Park. After receiving a call from a concerned family member, police forced their way into the home and found the bodies of 89-year-old Alexander Tukulski and his 86-year-old wife, Kazia. No cause of death has been released, but police say that a gun was found at the scene. They also said this appears to be isolated. A new poll shows support from Californians slipping for a couple of presidential candidates. 37% say they'd be excited about Gavin Newsom running, down from 48%. Support for former Vice President Kamala Harris went down from 41 to 28%. Chinese President Xi Jinping will be in Washington, D.C. today, kicking off his first visit to the nation's capital in a decade. Sports: Angels lost to the Athletics 9-7. Dodgers beat the Padres 7-0. You can listen to all the Dodgers games on Ventura County's home for the Los Angeles Dodgers. Groovy 106.3 from the News Center. I'm out.
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2: Roads in great shape this morning. Not a problem to be seen anywhere in Ventura County. In the 101, oh, you got to love this. It's full speed ahead. No problems to tell you about in either direction. So hit the road now. Highway 23, heading from Moore Park to Thousand Oaks or vice versa, between the 118 and the 101. Highway 23 also moving right along there. And Highway 126 in good shape between Ventura and the Castaic Junction. From the Traffic Center, I'm Alan Lee.
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2: Still no problems to report. It has really been quiet out there all morning. Still is Ventura Freeway. It's moving right along right now, both ways through Ventura County. If you're heading into Satakoi, westbound on Highway 126, that is starting to stack up as you approach the 118, and eastbound 118, pretty heavy coming away from Highway 126 as well. From the Traffic Center, I'm Alan Lee.
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Night Trainer. Good morning. All right, the Goleta Lemon Festival is this weekend. Would you like to win some tickets? I'll give you details on how you can win a family four-pack of tickets for that. That is on the way. Bon Jovi right now. 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
0: Morning. Hey, go Little Lemon Festival's back this Saturday and Sunday. 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
9: Well, the California average gas price up by another 2 pennies. Average cost for a gallon of self-serve regular, $6.19. A little lower in Ventura County, $6.17. Support for a proposed billionaire tax in California is slipping. Only 45% of likely voters say they support the tax, while 43% are against it and 12% are undecided. The one-time 5% tax on the state's wealthiest residents has become a major political issue. The Department of Justice says President Trump has the authority to restrict major news organizations from accessing certain areas of the White House. In sports, the Angels lost to the Athletics 9-7. Dodgers beat the Padres 7-0. 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
3: Roads are still very quiet out there. Haven't had a problem all morning. And the 101, the Ventura Freeway, still looking really good. Don't really see any morning slowing as of yet. We do see a little morning slowing on the east side of the 118 coming to Santacoy from Highway 126 over to Santa Clara Avenue. South side of Highway 232, East Vineyard Avenue. That's going to bog down approaching Central. From the Traffic Center, I'm Alan Lee.
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0: Classic Hits Night Train here. Good morning. Do your birthdays go as planned, or are they usually ruined? Does something usually ruin your birthday? Never had this one happen, though.
1: Like walking, the ground just went, and I was in a hole. People suffocate and die. So I thought that first. It's my birthday. This might be my death date. Couldn't breathe well because I was like gasping and scared and crying.
2: Oh my God, she fell on the ground. Okay, Nick, we're on the phone with 911.
1: Firemen, cops, a special unit cops, ambulance, EMTs. They were wonderful. They all sung happy birthday to me. It was great.
0: Yeah, well, she walks out of her Long Island, New York, where she's from, 47th birthday. She walked out of her apartment and immediately fell into an 8-foot-deep sinkhole. Broad daylight, thank God. You heard her yelling for help. So the next time your birthday comes around, you say, well, my birthday's ruined. Well, did you fall in a sinkhole? No. Then shut up, okay?
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4: Well, the California average gas price up by another 2 pennies. Average cost for a gallon of self-serve regular, $6.19. A little lower in Ventura County, $6.17. Support for a proposed billionaire tax in California is slipping. Only 45% of likely voters say they support the tax, while 43% are against it and 12% are undecided. The one-time 5% tax on the state's wealthiest residents has become a major political issue. The Department of Justice says President Trump has the authority to restrict major news organizations from accessing certain areas of the White House. In sports, the Angels lost to the Athletics 9-7. Dodgers beat the Padres 7-0. 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
4: Well, roads looking pretty good out there. We don't have a single problem to report. No accidents, no stalls, nothing to stand in your way. But we do have some volume building up through Satakoy, eastbound 118 between Nardo Street and Walnut Avenue. Highway 126, as you make your way eastbound out of Ventura, heading through Satakoy, Santa Paula, Piru, all the way to the 5, the Castaic Junction, looking pretty good. From the Traffic Center, I'm Alan Lee.
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2: Still looking at a really good ride out there. We don't have any accidents, stalls, or anything else. Eastbound on the 118, though, seeing some slowing out through Santacoy from Nardo Street over to La Vista. And if you're heading up and down Highway 23 between Moore Park and Thousand Oaks, got a little southbound slowing coming away from Tierra Rajada on down past Olson Road. Then it opens up down to the 101. From the Traffic Center, I'm Alan Lee.
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Well, music history has been made. Mariah Carey previously held the record for being at number one for the longest time on the charts with 22 weeks. All I Want for Christmas Is You. Well, Ella Langley, country singer, Choosing Texas, now been at number one for 23 weeks. That is just amazing.

0: 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Night Train here. Stop! All right, so you want to be scared to death this fall? Go to Not Scary Farm. Horrifying mazes, scare zones, witness sinister shows. Come face to face with all the terrifying creatures lurking in the fog. You lose me at fog, man. When you throw in fog, I'm scared enough as it is. Then you throw in fog, scare the bejesus out of me. Two new mazes, two new shows, endless screams, nowhere to hide. That's what you want right there. Nowhere to hide on this one, babe. You're going to get the bejesus scared out of you. 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
2: Police are investigating the deaths of an elderly couple who were found in their home in Newbury Park. After receiving a call from a concerned family member, police forced their way into the home, found the bodies of 89-year-old Alexander Tukulski and his 86-year-old wife, Kazia. No cause of death has been released, but they do say a gun was found, and the investigation is ongoing. It appears to be isolated. California Attorney General Rob Bonta is joining New York in a lawsuit against the Trump administration over deals that cancel offshore wind projects. And the United Nations Security Council will hear from OpenAI CEO Sam Altman and Anthropic CEO Dario Amodei today. Sports: the Angels lost to the Athletics 9-7. Dodgers beat the Padres 7-0. You can listen to all the Dodgers games on Ventura County's home for the Los Angeles Dodgers. Groovy 106.3 from the new center. I'm out.
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2: Still an accident-free drive and pretty much a delay-free drive, at least on the 101. We do have slowing through Santa Coy, though, eastbound 118 between Nardo Street and Walnut Avenue. If you're heading down up and down Highway 33 between Ojai and Ventura, that looks pretty good right now. And the west side of the 118, pretty heavy and slow coming away from Madera as you head out of Simi Valley. Just a lot of brake lights there. From the traffic center...
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6: Gladys Knight, seven-time Grammy winner. 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

0: Classic hits for the Central Coast Cruise 103.3, Night Train here. All right, so an AI is going to get us to the end of the world sooner than we realize. It is. AI is going to get us to the end of the world before we realize it. Places you should avoid if the world goes haywire. And I got some bad news for us here in Cali. It's not good. It's not good. So when the zombie apocalypse happens, you don't want to live in these places. The Northeast, they say, because it depends heavily on complex infrastructure, supply chains, so the dense population can cause big problems too. Yeah, you don't want to be around too many people, I think, when it all goes down. What are you having for dinner? You? Bad news here, Cali. California, you don't want to live here if things go really haywire. You want to stay away from California, they say, because of the wildfires, earthquakes, and water shortages. Don't want that. The Southwest Desert, specifically Phoenix. Why would you want to live in Phoenix anyway? It's a desert. It's hot. And you wonder why you don't have water. Well, because you live in a friggin' desert. That's why. Florida. You don't want to do Florida either. You'd be in trouble due to hurricanes, sea level rise, salt water intrusion, and limited evacuation routes. That's a good point. That is a good point. You can only go up. That's a good point. And finally, the industrial Midwest. You don't want to go there when it all goes down. Problem due to the aging infrastructure, plus some really harsh winters. So it sounds to me like the Mid-South is probably where you need to be. The Mid-South. Because AI is going to get us there sooner than we realize. God, I sound like a doomsday guy, but I just really think so.
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2: Police are investigating the deaths of an elderly couple who were found in their home in Newbury Park. After receiving a call from a concerned family member, police forced their way into the home, found the bodies of 89-year-old Alexander Tukalski and his 86-year-old wife, Kazia. No cause of death has been released, but they do say a gun was found, and the investigation is ongoing. It appears to be isolated. California Attorney General Rob Bonta is joining New York in a lawsuit against the Trump administration over deals that cancel offshore wind projects. And the United Nations Security Council will hear from OpenAI CEO Sam Altman and Anthropic CEO Dario Amodei today. Sports, the Angels lost to the Athletics 9-7. Dodgers beat the Padres 7-0. 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Groovy 106.3 from the new center. I'm Alex.
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2: Camarillo, we've still got a bad accident on the Ventura North 101 approaching Lewis Road. It's all over to the center divider, but a lot of cars involved, and there are injuries. Pretty heavy stop and go from Santa Rosa Road. And on the South 101 at Rose Avenue in Oxnard, look out for a fender bender off to the right shoulder. East 118, no problems, but pretty heavy and slow out of Satakoy from Nardo Street as you head over to Walnut Avenue. From the traffic center, I'm Alan Lee.
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0: Classic hits for the Central Coast. Cruise 103.3 Night Train here. Good morning. How's your mom and him? Mom and him good? Of course, as always, thank you for making me your 13th favorite morning show. God bless you. Thank you for making me your 13th favorite morning show. All right, got a sweet deal for you. 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
2: We have a pretty hefty backup in Camarillo for the Ventura Freeway, North 101 and Lewis Road. You got a crash in the center divider, and it is loaded up from Camarillo Springs. South 101 at Rose Avenue has got things really heavy and slow back toward Vineyard Avenue. They cleared that crash, actually. 118, a little busy eastbound through Satakoy from Nardo Street to Bradley Road. South 23 heavy coming away from Olson. From the traffic center, I'm Al Lee.
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Classic Hits for the Central Coast Cruise 103.3 Night Trainer. Good morning. Today is National Meat Stick Day. Good old Meat Stick Day. It's like I get like the beef jerky. You know that's meat. What about Slim Jims? Is that actually meat? When's the last time you had a Slim Jim? And is it meat? Probably got a lot of protein. I just didn't realize it. So anyway, go grab a meat stick today, kid.

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Here's up. As always, God bless you, kids. Thank you for making me your 13th favorite morning show. Couldn't have done it without you. Could not have done it without you. Thank you once again. God bless you. Hey, comedian Ron White is coming.

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Very rare do I say this, but I don't think I'll ever get tired of that song. Talk with It's My Life. REO Speedwagon right now, though.

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0: Classic Hits with the Central Coast Cruise 103.3 Night Trainer. Stop. All right, so Night Train here. Make sure you like the Night Train in the Morning Facebook page, too, please. These would not be confused with NASA employees, I can assure you that. Two Wendy's workers in Georgia were arrested after allegedly breaking into a car owned by an employee at a McDonald's. This was at the McDonald's. The two Wendy's employees are in a McDonald's parking lot breaking into a McDonald's employee. The McDonald's employee looked outside, saw his car being broken in by two Wendy's guys, saw them run off with his backpack. He later told the police he recognized one of the Wendy's employees because he had applied for a job at said McDonald's a month earlier. Officers jokingly called them the Square Patty Duo, suggested that the thieves could have been part of a team-building event. A Wendy's team-building event. Go break into that McDonald's employee's car. You can do it. Wendy's hasn't commented on this, but at the website for that store in particular said they are accepting applications for employees right now. Yeah, they're down too.
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0: 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Have yourself an amazing hump day, kids.
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0: Woo-hoo! Yeah, baby! It is hump day. Have a great one. I'm out of here. I'm Night Train on the

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I'm Kelly Cox, hanging till 2 now. Night Train will be back tomorrow morning at 6.

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Life is a highway, you know, and Highway 101 is where I spend a whole lot of my life. 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

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Don't Bring Me Down, ELO, of course, led by Jeff Lynne, one of the last remaining living traveling Wilburys. You're on Cruise 103.3. 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

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I'm Kelly Cox. I have some music coming up this hour from Blondie, Tom Petty. And right now, this man being inducted as a solo artist, says he's already in with Genesis, into the Rock and Roll Hall of Fame on November 14th in Los Angeles. Phil Collins now on Cruise 103.3.

0: Cruise 103.3 with Kelly Cox and Phil Collins, who recently shared in a lengthy interview that he's feeling healthier than he has in years after quite a long time in the hospital and in rehab. And congratulations to you, Phil. Of course, I know I always feel better after a good laugh, and we have some comedy tickets to give away here at Cruise 103.3. 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

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And thanks so much to Cruise 103.3. I also got to see the band. It was a great show.

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Kelly Cox here. Foreigner doing a 50th anniversary thing right now. They've been touring a lot this year. And they're playing up and down the state of California in the middle of October. And now on Cruise 103.3.

0: 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Hey, the Dodgers are hosting the Padres again tonight and tomorrow night. 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

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Then it's my turn.

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Happy hump day from me, Kelly Cox, playing little Elton John, who himself is playing October 2nd and 3rd in Mexico City. And right now on Cruise 103.3.

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Pat Benatar coming up along with REM this hour and Billy Joel now on Cruise 103.3.

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And yes, I did share today's challenge word. 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

0: 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She is featured on the new Practical Magic 2 movie soundtrack, along with a bunch of other great music. I do want to get out to the movies and see that in the near future. I don't get to the movies often enough, and I know I'm not the only one. I hate to see the movies just disappear from theaters. But if we don't get out there more, of course, that's exactly what's happening. Hey, Tradewinds Cafe and Bar in Channel Islands is our newest sweet deal. 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

Caribbean Queen got me thinking about my beach walk coming up in an hour or so. I'll be out there dancing along the shoreline. Duran Duran now on Cruise 103.3.

0: Hungry Like the Wolf, Cruise 103.3. I'm Kelly Cox. Hope you're having a great Wednesday so far. It's the first day of fall, and the fall arts calendars are popping up all over, up and down the Central Coast and inland, of course. And I couldn't help but notice a picture of Bernadette Peters on the cover of the Independent online, so I had to check that out. And she's part of the fall arts slate for UCSB Arts and Lectures. They'll be featuring Bernadette Peters, Lyle Lovett, and so many more. So I hope you'll check it out yourself, UCSB Arts and Lectures. Meanwhile, here on Cruise 103.3, well, I have that yes coming up, plus Tom Petty.
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A full moon coming up this weekend, Harvest Moon. And Full Moon Fever from Tom Petty. 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

0: Yes, I believe in love too. Kelly Cox here on Cruise 103.3. LA Dave coming in at 2 o'clock. Of course, he'll be sharing another challenge word to help you win tickets to Not Scary Farm. Also, we have some winning going on for the Goleta Lemon Festival. It's coming back this Saturday and Sunday, the 26th and 27th of September, to Gersh Park in Goleta. Of course, the Goleta Fall Classic Car Show will be there, along with the pie-eating contest, making me very hungry for lemon meringue pie. Just thinking about it right now. 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

Cruise on a 3.3 classic hits for the Central Coast. Want to be starting something? I do. It's L.A. Dave. I want to be starting getting you home. Wrapping up the day. Get over the hump on this Wednesday. Hey, thanks for hanging out with us this afternoon. Lots of good stuff going on, including Ron White tickets. We've got tickets to the Goleta Lemon Festival and Not Scary Farm all coming up.

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Hey, Ron White coming to Chumash Casino Resort coming up October 2nd. 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

0: Cruise on a 3.3 classic hits for the set of shows. You're at the mix. L.A. David, Wednesday, and here comes the rain. Sometimes the rain comes in the afternoon when you get home and you say to your spouse, hey, what do you want to eat tonight? Because both of you have been working all day long and scheduling conflicts. You just don't know when. There's no meal prepared. So you're like, where do you want to eat? And then the conversation is, I don't know, where do you want to eat? What do you want to have? And then the conversation becomes heated, and then all of a sudden it becomes somewhat of an issue. Well, therapists are calling this a food divorce, that couples are now choosing to eat separately because the other person doesn't know what they want to eat. And it's causing rifts in marriages. And just going through a divorce, I understand that you can be rifting about everything. But here's the downside to this is that couples who regularly eat together seem to have a better relationship, better satisfaction. It's time to talk. And so if you're not sharing dinner, you're not sharing that time, and you're growing distantly apart. Now, food divorce is a little bit harsh, but it is a place where you got to really look at it and say, you know what? How about let's go get something to eat, and you say, I'm going to go here, and then usually they'll agree. If not, let them eat where they want and just sit down and eat together. Don't eat separately, okay? But a food divorce, now something new on your plate, literally. All right, stand by. More great music on the way this afternoon. We'll get underway with Supertramp, John Mellencamp, and Heart.
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Don't Stop Believing. It's Journey and L.A. Dave Wednesday afternoon. Yeah, jump over the hump together. Here we go. Give a little bit. It's Supertramp. It's Cruise 103.3.

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Cruising on 3.3 classic hits for the Central Coast. It's hard. L.A. Dave and a Wednesday afternoon. We're calling this Sweet Talk. What's going on in the suites at NFL football games? Oi! Tom Cruise hanging out with Taylor Swift. What are they talking about? Oi! I'll share it with you coming up after.

0: classic hits from the Central Coast. Eddie Grant, Electric Avenue, L.A. Dave, getting ready to get you into another hour and keep clipping them down and moving towards getting you home this afternoon. The other night, Monday Night Football, big news. Tom Cruise in the Taylor Swift, Travis Kelce and Jason Kelce suite at Arrowhead Stadium in Kansas City. What were they talking about?
1: Yes, you talked about football. We talked about movies. We talked about art. It was such a fantastic evening. We had a lot of fun. She's very extraordinary. I followed her entire career, and I love the two of them and their whole family. It was really a wonderful way to start out. It's beautiful.
0: Quite possibly the two biggest stars in the world, Tom Cruise and Taylor Swift, sharing a moment there in the suite talking about all kinds of different things. Huh? Sweet talk for you this afternoon. All right, stand by. We'll get into another hour of music. Kick it off. A little Steve Miller Band. Oh, Mickey, You're So Fine. Tony Basil coming up for you, too.
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103.3 Classic Hits for the Central Coast. Huey in the News and Heart and Soul. L.A. Dave and a Wednesday afternoon. Google having a problem with reporting people dying. I'll tell you what that is all about coming up in minutes. Here's Billy Joel. What's

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Cruise 103.3, classic hits for the Central Coast. Yeah, so Google has been having a problem reporting. Billy Joel reported to have died last week. A lie, a rumor. Country artist Megan Maroney, same thing. What's going on? Don't understand it. Both are both alive and well and still making music. And here's Toto, Hold the Line.

0: Cruise up to 3.3 classic hits on the Central Coast. It's Toto. L.A. Dave, and getting ready for October the 17th as we get ready to wind down September here. We're less than 100 days away from the end of the year. Halloween will be here soon, and coming up October 17th, we are going to dance through the decades. Five great decades of music, 60s, 70s, 80s, 90s, and 2000s. And we want you to come on out and join us at the top of the Harbor Ballroom at the Ventura Crown Plaza in Ventura. We're going to dance the night away. DJ Steve Perez will be out there spinning the tunes. Rico from 95.1 KBBY will be there. I will be there. The entire Cumulus Media crew as we come together and dance the night away. 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Where were you vibing? In the 70s, 80s, 90s? 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

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It's LA Dave, another good-looking afternoon. A little warmer today. High 70s in Ventura, 80s in Camarillo. But a beautiful afternoon. And Elton John's Tiny Dancer on Cruise. Blue.

0: Cruise 103.3 classic hits for the Central Coast. Police, Roxanne, L.A. Dave getting ready to get you out the door at 4 here in just a couple of minutes. Stand by. We'll start rolling you home if you're leaving at 4 o'clock with a little Poison. Also, David Bowie in there. And I want to remind you, the Goleta Lemon Festival is coming up this weekend, and we've got family 4-packs of tickets. 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
2: Ventura, the 101 southbound right at California Street. An earlier solo crash remains blocking the right lane. You're seeing very heavy slowing coming up to the State Beaches exit. Thankfully through there, though, mostly just very patchy delays the rest of the way down to Thousand Oaks. On the other side, the 101 northbound in Camarillo, you'll see some slowing coming away from Lewis Road, and that continues off and on to Vineyard. The 23 northbound, look for some minor slowing between the 101 and Sunset Hills. And the 118 eastbound, look for the same between Los Angeles Avenue and Madera. From the Traffic Center, I'm Alex Krupe.
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6: I don't need to hear anything from anybody. There's too much riding on my mind being locked in. Play offense, not defense. If you play hard and you play the game right, nobody really gets on you. They're going to boo you here and there, but if you show them that you care and that you're playing hard, that's what you need to do. Just play the game one way. You hit a ball in the gap, run. 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

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Tomorrow morning, 6 a.m. right here at Cruise 103.3. Here's Poison.

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1: Ventura, the 101 southbound right at California Street. They are still working on getting an earlier solo crash out of the right lane. You're seeing very heavy slowing coming up to the State Beaches exit. Thankfully through there, looking wide open down to Thousand Oaks. On the other side, the 101 northbound in Camarillo, just before Las Posas Road. Sounds like there's a dog running around in lanes. You're seeing heavy slowing from Santa Rosa. The 23 northbound, look for some minor slowing from the 101 and the 118. Look for delays between Los Angeles Avenue and Madera. From the Traffic Center, I'm Alex Krupe.
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Cruise 103.3 Classic Hits for the Central Coast. It's Hentley Dave getting you out the door at 4 on this beautiful Wednesday afternoon. Over the hump we go into the back half of the week. I want to remind you, you can stream us 24-7, all the streaming services, iHeartRadio, TuneIn Radio, or from cruise1033.com. 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

0: Cruise 103.3, Depeche Mode, People Are People. And some people are smarter than other people, and other people are faster and better at things than other people. That's why people are people. The world record for the Rubik's Cube has been broken by a six-year-old in China. Lian, whose nickname is Zizi or Zizi, is the first female cuber to solve the cube in under 4.5 seconds. Now, Lian's mom says she practices 2 or 3 hours a day and learned more than 13,000 solving algorithms on the cube. And she started cubing as an extracurricular activity alongside dance and music. So, way to go, Liam. Very nicely done. I have trouble trying to figure out how to get the new roll on the toilet paper started.
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2: Ventura, the 101 southbound right at California Street. An earlier solo crash remains blocking the right lane. You're seeing heavy slowing starting all the way back at Faria Beach. Thankfully, once you're through there, looking like no delays the rest of the way down to Thousand Oaks. Camarillo, the 101 northbound, you'll see heavy slowing starting at Camarillo Springs Road, and that continues off and on up to Carmen, and then from there, just patchy delays over to Vineyard. The 23 northbound, look for some slowing from the 101 up to Sunset Hills. From the Traffic Center, I'm Alex Krupe.
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Let's hope we have a smoother ride home than we had in this morning. Lots of problems on the 101 through Camarillo and Santa Barbara today. We'll try to keep it nice and safe for you. Slow down. Be safe.

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1: Heading out of Thousand Oaks, the 101 northbound, you'll see slowing coming away from the 23, and that continues up to Borchard. It opens up for a while from there, and then you'll see it again between Lewis Road and Vineyard. On the other side, the 101 southbound heading into Ventura, traffic still evening out from an earlier crash. You're seeing heavy slowing starting all the way back at Faria Beach, and that stays heavy down to the 126. The 23 northbound, you'll see on and off delays between the 101 and Sunset Hills. The 118 eastbound, look for slowing coming away from Los Angeles Avenue that continues down to Madera. From the Traffic Center, I'm Alex Krupe.
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